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All you gotta do, honey, is kinda stand in one spot. Wiggle around just a little bit. And that's what you got. Yeah. Now let's go one time. Take it.

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0: New York hat etwa 8,5 Millionen Einwohner, Rio hat 6,5 Millionen und Tokio sogar 9,5 Millionen. Und das bedeutet, ich habe es gerade ausgerechnet, wir haben auf unserer musikalischen Weltreise gerade 24,5 Millionen Menschen besucht. Das war New York, Rio, Tokio von Trio Rio. Goldrausch.
1: Makes me happier than I ever been, than I ever been before.
0: Und jetzt hören wir eine schöne Soul-Ballade von den Manhattans. 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
2: This has got to be the saddest day of my life. I called you here today for a bit of bad news. I won't be able to see you anymore because of my obligations and the ties that you have. We've been meeting here every day. And since this is our last day together, I want to hold you just one more time. 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I want to remember you just like this. 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

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Got to help, but we got to help, yeah. 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

0: 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Number one!
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0: 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You guys be cool.
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